0: every Thursday night from 10 p.m. to 2 a.m. Pacific Time with your host, Mr. Henry Lozano, playing your favorite old school jams and those cruising classics, KSJB, on 91.5 FM, Radio Bilingue, the best of the oldies.
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The Blairs, since I don't have you right here, I'd rather bling with his oldies but goodies. Oldies with an attitude with Nato Lozano. Got those phone lines open, people. Phone lines open for, I'll give it another 20, 30 minutes. 559-264-919. Also, 559-455-5766. We got this one going out to Ray Ray. I miss you. I love you.

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Es la que les dio la fama a los hermanos Cárdenas. Gracias a ustedes, estimados amigos, que nos han dado su apoyo para nuestra música instrumental. 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

0: This episode was co-written by Soundbeat intern Keenan LeBlanc. Tell him how much you loved it on our Facebook page. Soundbeat is produced at the Belfer Audio Archive, Syracuse University Libraries. I'm Brett Barry.
1: This week on Science Friday, have there been more food recalls this summer, or does it just feel like it? And are cuts to food safety agencies to blame?
2: A lot of these agencies, they've been chronically underfunded for decades. 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

0: almost feels like, in this case, lived experience was beating out, or at least joining with, evolution. And I was like, this, like, so is this revenge we're looking at? Like, is that revenge. What we're seeing here?
1: Oh my God.
0: Could it be that instead of humpbacks swimming through the ocean, saving helpless animals, they're actually scouring the seas? Carrying with them battle scars of their own near miss, or the memory of losing their calf, ignoring their own hunger pangs, and trying to prevent their enemy from feeding? I mean, this is like the classic definition of revenge. Like, revenge ruins your life too, because you are so focused on hurting the other, you know, your enemy, that your own life is falling apart.
2: Yeah, that's interesting.
0: But Nancy and Elisa, and rightly so, were kind of like, revenge?
3: Revenge? I don't think we know enough.
2: Yeah, like, I couldn't even guess about that.
0: Right. Okay, so admittedly, the revenge thing is too far. But I think just, you know, at this level of sacrifice, it's difficult to imagine it all just boiling down to self-interest.
4: Right.
3: So,
0: but
3: there's a whole lot going on that we don't know.

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1: 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Good afternoon. It will be sunny and hot today. High 95, heat index up to 105. We are under heat advisory for most of our listening area until 6 this evening. Mostly clear overnight, the low will dip to 72. 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
0: This is Science Friday. I'm Flora Lichtman. It has felt like a food recall summer. Salmonella in eggs, jalapenos, granola, E. coli in blueberries, glass in popsicles, unidentified foreign material in white rice, uninspected beef, and who could forget about Cyclospora, the parasite you'd probably never heard of until more than 18,000 people were sickened by it this summer. So, is this an unusual year for food recalls? And have federal cuts to food safety agencies played a role? Is our food safer than it was 30 years ago or not? Joining me now to unzip the produce bag and turn over every baby spinach leaf of this topic is Brian Ronholm, Director of Food Policy at Consumer Reports. He lives, breathes, and eats food safety. Hey, Brian, welcome to Science Friday.
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1: So what's going to be the new hit single in the year 2126? Mixtape Dance Party thinks it might be Ahead by the Century from the Tragically Hip. Hear it 100 years early at 10 p.m. Friday, 6 p.m. Saturday, Siouxland Public Media.